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1: 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I wanted to have the time of my life with you.
0: We're following directions to Coney Island.
1: You look confident here in the dark. 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
0: I needed to go somewhere and not necessarily know where, but to really go through with the rigor of that movement.
1: We're not supposed to be here.
0: The illusion of something that is more difficult, less important, is scarier, unknown. But that hair of yours, your accent.
1: 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Black water.
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0: learn your craft.
1: Learn it from way back when, you know. 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Learn it from way back when, you know. 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And we sitting up, you know. But where we have to wait for justice, God, you fulfill the plan, no. 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
0: Okay. 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
1: learn it from way back when, you know. Chat one son from we are little lad, you know. And we sitting up, you know. But where we chat one son, him. 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

0: from them time, the Lord. 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But January. So, just how you do it. 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
1: Learning from way back when, you know. From we are little lad, you know. Learning from way back when, you know. From we are little lad, you know. I was sitting up, you know. But the way we have to wait for Jack, because you fulfill the plan, dog. We have to work with it, dog.
0: Okay. Yeah. So, what's all you work for, man?
1: You that's Chatwan Sony and Small Axe, you that's Chatwan Sony and King Rebel. 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

0: describe yourself for everyone?
1: Well, I have black hair, which is kind of in a punk cut. I'm in medium build, 5'6". That's about it. I'm not gorgeous, but I'm not ugly. Yeah.
0: So you're 16 years old?
1: 16 years old, yes.
0: Okay, then. So when did you get into having sex with dogs?
1: A little less than a year ago.
0: Mm-hmm. So how did that happen?
1: Oh, I was just really lonely, you know. I was babysitting, and they had a dog, and, you know, you just pet dogs, and it just led one thing led to another,
0: right? So petting does lead to sex.
1: Yeah.
0: So there you go. So what kind of a dog was it?
1: Some sort of a terrier. I don't know, actually.
0: Mixed breed?
1: Yeah.
0: Oh, yeah. So how many dogs have you had sex with since then?
1: Only about three.
0: Three dogs? Mm-hmm. So what kind of dogs were they?
1: Oh, they're all pretty big. Golden Lab.
0: Uh-huh.
1: And German Shepherd.
0: Uh-huh.
1: And another dog, so I like the first one.
0: Oh, I see. So what kind of dogs do you like the best?
1: I like the first one. It's not a particular breed, but, it's just their personality.
0: Yeah, right. Of course. So anyway, but I was thinking that, a guy's penis is, a lot bigger than a dog's penis, right? But, so I wanted to know, is it that you just like small penises inside you, or is it just the fact that it's a dog's penis instead of a man's penis that turns you on?
1: It's a dog. It's the fact that it's a dog.
0: Oh, yeah.
1: Because, guys just have too much of an ego that you have to cater to,
0: Right.
1: Dogs are a lot nicer to be with.
0: I see. Okay, so I can accept that, sure. So anyway, so when you're having sex with the dog, do you just let the dog fuck you all the time, or sometimes do you let the dog just lick you, or what?
1: No, both? Yeah.
0: So do you ever give head to a dog?
1: Yeah.
0: Oh, yeah. So don't they squirm around a lot,
1: yeah,
0: though?
1: Yeah, well, sometimes they're not interested, and if they're not interested, you can't force them.
0: So. Yeah, right. So do you find it easy to seduce a dog into having sex with you, or do you find it that they're more than willing?
1: That depends.
0: Oh, yeah?
1: Yeah.
0: So how about the three dogs that you have had sex with?
1: Well,
0: the first one you seduced, we more or less deducted that. But how about the other two?
1: Well, one of them was an East, and that wasn't a problem. The others, they're okay.
0: Mm-hmm.
1: No real problem.
0: Oh, yeah. So anyway, so when you masturbate, so do you fantasize about men or dogs?
1: Mainly dogs, but...
0: Oh, yeah. So do you ever had sex with men much? Or is it basically just dogs?
1: Well, I had one boyfriend once, but...
0: Mm-hmm.
1: I don't know. Didn't last long.
0: Right. So who do these other two dogs belong to? Because one was belonged to this family you were babysitting for. How did the other two dogs get into your life?
1: Neighbor's dogs.
0: Oh, yeah.
1: Dogs run around.
0: Right.
1: People don't walk them, so they come along.
0: Yeah, for sure. So anyway, do you think you might ever have sex with other animals, say like either pigs or ponies?
1: I doubt it.
0: You doubt it? So you're basically a dog girl, eh?
1: Yeah.
0: I see. So is this something you plan to continue on with, or is this just a phase, or is this something that you really prefer?
1: I don't think it's my life. But, I guess it's just a phase, but, I don't know, I enjoy it, so.
0: Yeah, right. So what is it most about having sex with a dog that you like? So the actual intercourse, or just the petting, or what?
1: Yeah, it's the petting and it's just the affection that you have.
0: Yeah, right.
1: They're friendly animals.
0: Right. So anyway, so when you're having intercourse with the dog, do you basically just lie down like you would with a guy, or do you do it doggy style, as it were?
1: Both.
0: Oh, yeah? So which one do you prefer?
1: Oh, it doesn't matter.
0: No? Mm. Not a bit? Oh, I see. So anyway, do any of your friends know your sexual preferences?
1: No.
0: No, none of them?
1: They would change their opinion of me too much, because...
0: You think so?
1: That's the way people are.
0: Oh, yeah. So, do you have any intention of, coming out of the closet, as it were, making your sexuality public, or is this basically just a private thing?
1: Yeah, it's pretty private. I don't think it's many people's business.
0: Oh, yeah.

Dice,

Because he appeared really interested, she was able to launch into what he seemed to find an entertaining description of her family. She told him about Uncle Rupe being missing and doing lessons with Polly.

体の重みを十分に感じていただくだと、知らぬ間に。

Thank you.

closer to myself.

seems turned out to be inadequate, which was nobody's fault. Just a combination of circumstances.

my very, very first memory is of me lying down flat on my back, looking up. There is a very bright light all around me, almost blinding. I can't make out any details other than the 3 to 4 small shadow figures that are moving around me somewhat rapidly. The second memory that I have is a little more detailed. Again, I'm lying on a table, but this time I'm lying flat on my stomach, and my head is turned towards the right, and I can't move. I can't yell or scream. There's no voice coming outside my mouth. I don't believe I was being restrained in terms of having anything over my wrist or my ankles, but somehow I was made immobile. And off to my left are 2 small beings. And then off to my right, floating in the midair, is a small metallic object about the size of a coffee grinder. And it's emanating a sound similar to handheld egg beaters. And this particular object frightened me a great deal, so much so that I believe that I was going to die. Sitting directly in front of me is my aunt, and she is sitting in a chair in front of me, and inside my mind I am pleading and begging for her to come save me, and she's not doing anything, and she has a catatonic look on her face. She's just looking straight ahead. Her eyes are wide open. Standing behind her are approximately 10 to 12 adults that I don't recognize at all. And they all have the same blank expression on their faces. And behind them is a giant black void. It could have been a screen or a giant monitor or a porthole to outer space. I'm not sure. It's just black. There's no light emanating from it. I don't recall how I got there. I just have that one vivid memory of that particular time. And these occurred approximately when I was 4 years old and living in Hawthorne, California. I'm going to jump forward

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Static understands no drama. She who understands nothing of the no drama writes static. She taught me that. Static, the state of nothing in which all progresses at the sacrifice of loss of furthering, the sensation is of acceleration all at once in the sameness. Unbearable to tearfully move in place of the flesh, where the flesh goes before you, and tragically the root is spotted, and you watch the flesh dance on its way at the away, at the horizon, and doing jigs.

on the windiest days, the most blowing velocitous days. Those days, comprehension of time, of course, was slowly, which was the requirement for the static never comes now, it never comes now. The palm shot through the sweater sleeve portal and crackled. The radio was slotted back and fingered. She turned up the volume until the explosion hit her face, exigent and nasty. Copper line tubes reproducing in her hair follicles. The hair stood on end. When she came to be viewed, all of the bereavers wished to lie next to her and to prick their blemished cords against those razors.

She understands the production of a succession of slight, sharp, popping sounds brown to crisp rind, that roast of each hum, of each usual conceptual abandonment of the dead.

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1: Hunzor, Hunzor, Hunzor, Hunzor, Hunzor, Hunzor, Hunzor, Hunzor, Hunzor, Hunzor, Hunzor, Hunzor, Hunzor, Hunzor, Hunzor, Hunzor, Hunzor, Hunzor, Hunzor, Hunzor, Hunzor, Hunzor, Hunzor, Hunzor, 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

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You know what they say, everything ain't for everybody, but I tried anyway. 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

Zimmerman.

They want me to let you know that we don't have all the members today.

0: silence encourages the tormentor.
1: Hey, Aaron. Do you want to break this with silence equals death?
2: We were going to do racist, sexist, and anti-gay.

they did whatever they knew to be happy.

0: homosexual pushes his face in mine.
1: Healthcare is a right, not a privilege, because that goes right to the heart of what we're talking about here. That the healthcare system in this country has not worked equally. And we think if we make it down laws, we can get the message out to the media. Because women have always known this. You know, women have always known. I think it's one of the reasons why lesbians in particular, but women in general, have taken such an active.
2: We're not only not off the front pages, we're out of the newspapers utterly, completely. I'm talking about AIDS. And it's going to be very hard for us if we have to really.
3: I'm a person with AIDS. I'm not an AIDS victim.
4: And now, a special message from Virginia Woolf.
5: No girl could have walked to London and stood at a stage door and forced her way into the presence of access managers without doing herself a violence and suffering, an anguish. No girl could have walked to London and stood at a stage door and forced her way into the presence of actor managers without doing herself a violence and suffering, an anguish which may have been irrational. For chastity may be a fetish invented by certain societies for unknown reasons, but were nonetheless inevitable. Chastity had then, it has even now, a religious importance in a woman's life, and has so wrapped itself round with nerves and instincts that to cut it free and bring it to the light of day demands courage of the rarest. To have lived a free life in London in the 16th century would have meant for a woman who was poet and playwright a nervous stress and dilemma which might well have killed her. Had she survived, whatever she had written would have been twisted and deformed, issuing from a strained and morbid imagination. And undoubtedly, I thought, looking at the shelf where there were no plays by women, her work would have gone unsigned. That refuge she would have sought, certainly. It was the relic of the sense of chastity that dictated anonymity to women even so late as the 19th century. Cura Bell, George Eliot, George Sand, all the victims of inner strife, as their writings prove, sought ineffectively to veil themselves by using the name of a man. Thus they did homage to the convention, which, if not implanted by the other sex, was liberally encouraged by them. The chief glory of a woman is not to be talked of, said Pericles, himself a much talked of man. That publicity in women is detestable. Anonymity runs in their blood. The desire to be veiled still possesses them. They are not even now as concerned about the health of their fame as men are, and, speaking generally, will pass a tombstone or a signpost without feeling an irresistible desire to cut their names on it, as Alf, Bert, or Chaz must do in obedience to their instinct, which murmurs if it sees a fine woman go by, or even a dog, ce chien est amour. And of course, it may not be a dog, I thought, remembering Parliament Square, the Sieges Alley, and other avenues. It may be a piece of land, or a man with curly black hair. It is one of the great advantages of being a woman that one can pass even a very fine negress without wishing to make an Englishwoman of her.
6: Uno, dos, one, two, three, cuatro.
7: Interpretation, please. One, two, three, four.

Prenons un pot de 15 à 20 tassons.

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0: 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D88B at 8C. 888B 8P. U. 888 OM. 7. 88 88 88 88 88 88 88 88 88 88 88 88 88 88 88 88 88 88 88 88 88 88 88 88 88 88 88 88 88 88 88 88 88 88 88 88 88 88 88 88 88 88 88 88 88 88 88 88 88 88 88 88 88 88 88 88 88 88 88 88 88 88 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88 88 88 88 88 88 88 88 88 88 88 88 88 88 88 88 88 88 88 88 88 88 88 88 88 88 88 88 88 88 88 88 88 88 88 88 88 88 88 88 88 88 88 88 88 88 88 88 88 88 88 88 88 88 88 88 88 88 88 88 88 88 88
1: Follow the history, then contribute more. Create a compression, possibility. This perception is charged with. How did you hear about this story? Describe briefly the present symptoms. Please list the names of other practitioners you have seen for this problem. Have you ever been in a hospital? Include where?

Lance Cedric Cabal, Burn Proper, Fishtail Right, Two U-Turn, Stall, Flat Tire, No Motion, Made Blues, Crash, Cold Clammy Skin, Excessive Sweating, Rapid Pulse, Enlarged Pupils, High Blood Pressure, Fast, Shallow Breathing, Weakness.

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0: I was scared. 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
1: I am an active duty member of the United States Air Force, and I will no longer be complicit in genocide. I'm about to engage in an extreme act of protest, but compared to what people have been experiencing in Palestine at the hands of their colonizers, it's not extreme at all. This is what our ruling class has decided will be normal.
2: Stop.

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Sorry, nigga, you will never know how good it be. You just flaunting how you lost your memories, drinking all that lean. Sleeping on the carpet called Carpe Diem. Seizing all the moments I can be myself without violent reactions. Satisfaction tripping through a busy street. Getting beat up for wearing woman's clothing. Man, you obsolete. 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I can flex on you walking naked. Call my dick ripping. Cause I'm overlapping all these niggas trying to skip my name. Hey, set the order. 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Universe been speaking to my angels. Try as hard as you want, you won't forget my creations. 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

0: wanna get crazy?
1: Get ready?
0: I'll get you crazy. You know you feel this.
1: Get ready?
0: You wanna get crazy? I'll get you crazy. You know you feel this.
1: Get ready?
0: You wanna get crazy? I'll get you crazy. You know you feel this.

0: In this mix, I'd like to tell a little about the versatile phenomena in audio signals called frequency modulation synthesis, also known as FM, and listen to some compositions that were made with it. FM consists of operators, blocks of waveform and envelope that are interconnected with each other, thus forming algorithms. Basically, these waveforms are simple waveforms as sine or cosine, but you can modulate any signal.
1: Even more.

can be frequency modulated. First two tracks are by John Chowning, a timpanist, composer and inventor of the FM we know today. John worked with computer music, which was a big experiment itself in the 60s, and it led him to a pure compositional experiment which discovered FM. Main interest at that time was the great sounds of traditional instruments and human vocal sounds with FM, like brass, flute, bell, etc. First track is Sibelith, which John has started working on in 1966 and presented it in 1971. Second track is Turinus, dated 1971, which was presented as a quadraphonic piece with digital specialization using artificial Doppler effect and reverberation techniques used to intensify the perceived motion and distance of pan sounds in

This track is called Stars by Brian Eno, one of the heavy users of the most successful commercial digital FM synths, Yamaha DX7. Also good to know that basically we deal with phase modulation, not frequency modulation in most cases. Despite the fact that algorithms sound almost the same, there are several advantages, including lower CPU, which was very important back in the days, and still overwhelming majority of commercial FM synths are using phase modulation.

At the beginning of the new century, era of computer music had arisen with modern digital audio workstations, VST plugins, and programming languages like SuperCollider, Max MSP, Pure Data, and frequency simulation synthesis has become more accessible for experiments with it. Next, 3D Reacts are really significant works that shows very rich spectra of possibilities of FM synthesis. First one is an early work of Mark Fell, then track by Autocar called Fermium, a chemical element whose abbreviation is FM, and Mark Fell again with a track from Multistability.

pushing FM to the limits with Russell Hassel and a really complex thing called Wrangler synthesis. At some point it's like a random operator, but it still can be applied to frequency simulation and bring very noisy textures.

last track is by Sophie. Metallic percussions folding dubstep and bass, iridescent materials, something like an evidence of the thought that frequency modulation synthesis is a synthesis of the 21st century. And thank you for listening. If you got an interest in some points I have mentioned today, there will be links in the description.

0: One.
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0: 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You.
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0: You.
1: You are the infinite.
0: You.
1: You are the infinite. 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